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0: Yeah.
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0: Oh, yeah.

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Alright, Rumba 106.1. 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

0: Rumba 106.1, número uno para hits y variedad en Philly. 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

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Sing it for me, baby.

Eso fue uno de los dúos favoritos míos, Yailen y Clande, el ex grupo de Plan B. Este tema aquí, real underrated. Neo García, produced by DJ Nelson.

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